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0: That's Morgan Wallen, just in case. And the drive at 5, we're going to quick pause now to get some traffic, and then we'll be back in less than 60 seconds with Coe Wetzel coming on KJ.
1: 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In the South Valley, a quad lost control on Grangeville Boulevard just east of 7th, east of Hanford. Up north, road hazard on eastbound 180 at DeWolf, Fresno. And a solo vehicle off the road on North Goldenrod Avenue at Belmont, Fresno. Watch your speed, put your phone down, get home safely. That's traffic. I'm Mike O'Neill.
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All right, tomorrow all day long, Jelly Roll. His new song is called Hands Up, and we're going to play that for you. 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
1: Did you have a Wonder Bra?
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1: You needed rebar.
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1: My sister was the Sanger High Indian mascot with a triple H bra size.
2: Oh,
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3: Oh.
1: Yeah.
2: They're heavy and you get back problems, yeah.
1: They voted her as Indian princess, and she didn't look Indian at all. But I think she just said, I think it was about the teepees.
4: Yeah, Gnarly Mornings
0: on K-Jog. 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Look out for the collision southbound I-5 just north of State Route 145, Coalinga. Up north, another one northbound 99 into Herndon off-ramp Fresno. And still working the solo vehicle off the road on North Goldenrod Avenue at Belmont. That's traffic. I'm Mike O'Neill.
5: Come on!
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12: Here we go again with triple digits. Good afternoon, South Valley. Happy Tuesday. Strong high pressure hangs on through midweek. Skies stay clear as a result, and it's also responsible for the heat. So sunny skies for the rest of the afternoon. Highs around 100. Clear tonight. Overnight lows in the low to mid 60s. Sunny again Wednesday with highs at or very near 100 degrees. Still near 100 on Thursday. But after that, the temperatures drop significantly because the winds will be a bit stronger. The cooling trend puts the South Valley into the upper 80s this weekend. For Porterville, expect an overnight low of 64, Wednesday's high 100. Overnight low in Hanford, 65, and on Wednesday, 99 degrees. With the Central Valley's most accurate forecast, I'm KC24 Chief Meteorologist AJ Fox.
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8: Here we go again with triple digits. Good afternoon, South Valley. Happy Tuesday. Strong high pressure hangs on through midweek. Skies stay clear as a result, and it's also responsible for the heat. So sunny skies for the rest of the afternoon. Highs around 100. Clear tonight. Overnight lows in the low to mid 60s. Sunny again Wednesday with highs at or very near 100 degrees. Still near 100 on Thursday. But after that, the temperatures drop significantly because the winds will be a bit stronger. The cooling trend puts the South Valley into the upper 80s this weekend. For Porterville, expect an overnight low of 64, Wednesday's high 100. Overnight low in Hanford, 65, and on Wednesday, 99 degrees. With the Central Valley's most accurate forecast, I'm KC24 Chief Meteorologist, AJ Fox.

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Father's Day was on Sunday, as you know, and although Dad, for the most part, wants to keep it low key, you know, he doesn't want a lot. He just wants to relax and maybe not have to fix anything on Father's Day. There was a trend of those favorite don't tell your mom moments you experienced with your dad growing up, and some of the answers are absolutely epic. We'll share them next.

0: Father's Day always reminds me that moms and dads run very different PR departments. And moms, they want the details on everything. Dads are over here saying, hey, let's keep this between us. It's B-Dub. There's a new thread online where people shared their best don't tell your mother about this moments. And honestly, it is a piece of work. It is a straight up masterpiece. One dad accidentally drilled a screw through his shoe while building a playset and immediately taught his five-year-old several new vocabulary words. Another got caught eating ice cream at 3 a.m. and simply recruited his four-year-old into the crime. My favorite might be the dad who woke up his son on a school night because he found a secret passage in a Zelda game and couldn't wait until morning. Like, that is straight up peak dad behavior right there. Forget sleep. We've got a dungeon to explore. And then there's the dad who offered his teenage son a sip of margarita to wash down some dry chicken and watched him shotgun the entire thing. The truth is, moms usually run the schedule. Dads run the side quest. Every family has one of those stories where dad looked at you and said, don't tell your mother. And somehow, years later, we're all still honoring the agreement.
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0: is the best thing that can happen. Two buddies in Minnesota decided to take a trail they'd never been on before. No plan, no destination, just let's see where this goes. Which is usually how you end up needing new tires or explaining things to your wife. Instead, they found a 68-year-old woman trapped in the mud. She'd been stuck there for 3 days and couldn't get herself out. Think about that. 3 days. The guys pulled her free, called for help, and probably went from two random dudes out riding around to actual superheroes before lunch. Meanwhile, I get excited when my GPS accidentally finds a shortcut to avoid traffic. These guys found a whole human being. That's a pretty solid detour. That's your good vibes. Later on, later on,
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0: It's B-Dub's Breakdown.
1: Last year, Ella Langley was having a rough time behind the scenes, and not just the kind of rough where you eat ice cream for dinner and call it self-care. She says she struggled with her mental health and got to a point where she wasn't sure she wanted to be here anymore. What helped? Ella said she stopped looking for answers in relationships, drugs, or other temporary fixes and started turning to God first. She said she's read the Bible almost every day for the past year and credits her faith with helping pull her out of that darkness. Ella says realizing she had a purpose to share her story and her music changed everything. Her advice is simple. Focus on what she calls God's North Star. Get 1% better each day and keep moving forward. It's a powerful reminder that sometimes the strongest people are fighting battles you'd never know about. And sometimes just making

0: through today is a pretty big win. That's your breakdown. This is gonna be
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4: 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So we are going to play Carnival Ride or Not. 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

0: Jug Country.
1: He's a ranch hand in a pinch, man. Hotter than the red on the cattle brand. Cause she's a gold digger with a quick trigger. A cast iron.

0: B-Dub, we're hanging with Shaboozy. We'll talk about the new record a little bit. You've said that it lets people see you as a storyteller. Was there a moment during the making of it when you realized that this was bigger than just another record for you?
1: Yeah, you know, I think it kind of has always been, you know, we just coming into this record, I told people, you know, I'm like, man, this is some of those records I kind of owe to myself to make, you know. It's not really going to ever be about the numbers or about kind of if there's, you know, it's just really about like this creative idea I had that I wanted to just go full send on. And I feel like I did it with this project.
0: It's one of those things, it's hard to get not caught up in, you know, when there's so much data available in real time these days. You can't let the science get in the way of, of the art. The art is, if that's done the way you want to do it, the science will follow, right?
1: 100%, man. And I think that's what kind of created the greatest records, you know, that are out there in time, you know, so. And I want to see music definitely get back to that. You know, some of those classic records we listen to, you know, I think the numbers or the performance is just kind of a indicator of how good the music is. Later on, later on.
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0: V-Dub, and this feels a little bit like a violation of privacy, especially when you're trying to lose weight. I just found out that Papa John's teamed up with Instacart and NBC Universal to figure out when you're probably running low on groceries. Then they hit you with pizza ads while you're watching stuff on Peacock. Like, the ads literally ask things like light on groceries or empty fridge. And I'll be honest, part of me thinks that's creepy. The other part of me looked at my refrigerator this morning and saw a half a bottle of ranch and some questionable cheese and thought, yeah, that's fair. We've officially reached the point where the pizza place knows I'm struggling before my family does.
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believe that 4th of July is a week from Saturday. Like, this year is almost halfway over. Are you halfway to your goals you set on January 1st, if that's your thing? Yeah, I got to pick up the pace too, to be completely honest.

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Apparently, a lot of us aren't eating meals anymore. 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More on that coming up.

0: I'm not shocked by this survey at all. It's B-Dub. Only 21% of people say they're meal people. You know, three squares a day. The other 79% snackers, which explains why you can walk into the kitchen for a glass of water and somehow leave with crackers, beef jerky, and three handfuls of something that came out of a resealable bag. The stat that got me was that almost 40% of people admit they've gone an entire day without a real meal, just snacks. That's not a diet. That's a scavenger hunt. And 60% have a secret snack stash somewhere in the house. 6% even hide snacks outside the house. Outside. Like, if you've got a backup stash hidden in the garage or shed, you're not snacking anymore. You're preparing for the apocalypse. One fun-sized candy bar at a time.
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me, I'm getting ready for the longest ride in 35 days. 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Less than a year ago, she would not get on the bike. And now she's rolling cross country. Crazy.

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Langley is opening up about the darkest chapter of her life, and the one thing she says helped pull her through it. More on that coming up next in The Breakdown, brought to you by T-Mobile.

0: So Ella Langley just shared something that's a whole lot deeper than a new song or tour announcement, which, by the way, she did share yesterday. The breakout country star says she's read the Bible almost every day for the past year. And when life gets hard now, she turns to God first. Not relationships, not bad habits, not distractions. Ella admitted last year that she struggled with her mental health and reached a point where she wasn't sure she wanted to be here anymore. But she says finding her purpose and realizing she could help other people through her music and her story helped bring her out of that darkness. Her advice is pretty simple. Focus on what she calls God's North Star. Get 1% better every day and keep moving forward. And whether you're a person of faith or not, that just be a little better than yesterday part is pretty hard to argue with.
1: This is gonna be one of those.
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0: Don't forget about that one.
1: Oh, what's your name?
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2: Did you have a Wonder Bra?
0: 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I was triple D, so I didn't need one.
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1: Did you get a reduction?
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2: My sister was the Sanger High Indian mascot with a Triple H bra size.
1: Oh, gosh.
2: She had to have surgery.
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1: They're heavy and you get back problems, yeah.
2: They voted her as Indian princess, and she didn't look Indian at all. But I think she just said, I think it was about the teepees.
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0: sacrifice. And not just the dairymen, the wives keeping families together, the kids growing up learning hard work, the employees showing up before sunrise, the generations carrying on a way of life that feeds this country every single day. 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

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Cows need to be milked two or three times a day, regardless of holidays and pandemics. Thankfully, advancements in technology provide labor flexibility on dairy farms, where robots milk cows and automated systems deliver feed. 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It's National Dairy Month, so let's join with J.C. Lansdowne Incorporated in saying thank you to Jack DeYoung of River Ranch Dairy in Hanford. Federal

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0: That's why Fiona's here to tell us that we are about to do this. It's going to be every hour, all day. We are premiering the Jelly Roll song. It's called Hands Up. Trish, are you ready for this?
1: I am ready.
0: I think we have to put our hands up when we do this. It is the world premiere of Jelly Roll. It's a Jelly Wednesday. We're going to be playing this all day long. K-Jug.
2: 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You're always going to get my music first right here on 106.7 K-Jug.

0: 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Sometime this morning, you can win your King's Fair Unlimited Ride wristbands, and then they'll say, let him in anyway. Blake Shelton.
1: Hey.

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1: Tan lines and drinking.
0: And don't forget, the Kings Fair opens up tomorrow. So it'll be Thursday, Friday, Saturday, Sunday. And we have your tickets. These are very cool tickets for limited rides at the fair. We were there yesterday. We're going to talk about that coming up. Mm-hmm. A little bit more about it. But what a great time. Got to meet a lot of FFA 4-H kids. And
1: I know. They were spectacular. We'll talk about them more
0: and
1: later.
0: And we learned things about pigs sweating and all kinds of cool stuff. And we'll share it with you right here with K-Jug.
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3: 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There's one accident to watch out for this morning, 99 South, just south of the Mountain View exit. And both cars moved off the road now. KRC Safety reminds you to slow for the cone zone.
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0: J-Jug Ag Bites are brought to you by Roach Oil. Here's Will Quarum.
1: Neglected farmland could soon come with a hefty price tag for California growers. A new state law signed by the governor gives county agriculture commissioners the authority to fine landowners up to $1,000 per acre. 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

0: 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It's time for Trisha Dean and the Nashville Scene.
1: Well, Bailey Zimmerman, he apologizes for that $16,000 damage to that New Mexico hotel room.
0: I think he has to, right?
1: I believe so, too. So Bailey issued a statement through his attorney. Thank goodness. He apologized to the hotel and took full responsibility and accountability for what happened. He still didn't say exactly...
0: Oopsie.
1: What happened?
0: We all know what happened.
1: Yeah, there was a $400 alcohol bill that was unpaid, and a lot of broken phones, missing furniture that they haven't found yet, apparently.
0: Anybody sees an ottoman, we can't find it.
1: Right, or the chair that goes in between. Yeah, nope. So he is taking responsibility, and he says he's growing from

0: the matter.
1: Of course he is.
0: The Killers. Brandon Flowers, if you know the Killers group, they're kind of an older, like, alt-rock kind of band. They are going country.
1: Oh, that's what you meant, the new country is the Killer.

0: Yeah, I know. I like them as the Killers back in the day. I'm not sure if I'm going to really get them into the country scene, but that...
1: Hi, we're killing country.
0: I know. The Country Western solo album goes August 21st, and it's called Thrasher.
1: And the fact they're saying country western, that's an old term people don't use very much anymore.
0: Nope.
1: Unless it's like people that from California don't say Cali.
0: No.
1: People that in country music don't say country western.
0: Yeah. So good luck. Good luck with that, you guys.
1: Yeah. Yeah, it's all right.
0: Well, downtown Nashville's trash is 70% liquid.
1: Trashville
0: is liquid. So they do have a garbage problem. When I was there, it was actually very clean, but I went during a weekday.
1: Yeah.
0: So weekends are a completely different story. But officials say 70% of that waste in downtown is from unfinished drinks, melted ice, cups being tossed without being emptied, people urinating.
1: Liquid. Urination.
0: Urination. Yeah. So all of that is a big problem there in downtown Nashville.
1: What nation are you from? Urination.
0: Oh, my goodness. And the victory song for the soccer folks this year is amazing.
1: The U.S. World Cup men's team.
0: Yes.
1: Oh, I love it.
0: To have everybody singing it.
1: It reminds me of my dad. This is my dad's song. And so me and my sister always cry, but now it's a little more celebratory, so I like it.
0: Yeah.
1: Oh, that's awesome.
0: Isn't that neat? It gives you goosebumps every time.
1: Yeah.
0: I'm Trisha Dean, and that's your Nashville scene.
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4: Hot, but nothing extreme. Good morning, South Valley. Happy Wednesday. High pressure is still with us in the Central Valley. Sunny skies today and still well above normal, but no triple digits. Clear skies tonight and mild. Lows will be in the mid-60s. Sunny and just about as hot Thursday with highs in the mid to upper 90s. The wind will start picking up Thursday afternoon, followed by stronger winds on Friday and Saturday. Those winds will deliver enough cool air to push our high temperatures down into the mid to upper 80s this weekend. In Visalia, I expect a high today of 99, overnight low of 63, Hanford's high 98, overnight low also 63 degrees. With the Central Valley's most accurate forecast, I'm KC24 Chief Meteorologist AJ Fox.
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It's 106.7 KJAG Country. So yesterday we got to go to the King's Fair. It's not even started yet, but we get all the animals together in the ag department. And we get to meet a lot of people. We're going to tell you what we learned yesterday about ag animals. Pigs can't swim.

0: Early mornings, 106.7 Cajun Country. We are premiering the new Jelly Roll song every hour. It's called Hands Up. He did a special rendition for us where he introduces it, and it's very cool. Yeah. And that's coming up in the 7 o'clock hour, then the 8 o'clock hour, then the 9 o'clock hour, and all day long. It's a really good song. It's called Hands Up, written by Hardy. So we'll be premiering that again. And again and again and again.
1: We're going to know all the words by the end of the day.
0: We're going to learn it. We're going to use our hands. Yesterday, we went to the King's Fair and had a great time. We get to meet a lot of you guys out there. And it's some of the kids are graduated already from, but they still got to come back for the fair.
1: Yeah.
0: And there's the 4-H kids, the, you know.
1: All the parents.
0: All the parents.
1: Everybody's
0: FFA.
1: Support system. Yeah.
0: Yeah. So what are some of the things we learned? We did learn that pigs don't sweat. So they say, sweat like a pig. They don't sweat, so that's not a good...
1: What do they call those, oxymorons?
0: Yes.
1: Yeah.
0: Very good.
1: Yeah. Their sense of smell is so good they can find those little truffles.
0: Yeah.
1: But then they eat them. They have to be careful.
0: Cows have best friends and get stressed when they're separate, and I know that for a fact because I used to have a little goat, and the goat hung out with the cow, and the cow, and the horse, they all were a team.
1: Yeah.
0: And they get all upset if they're not around each other.
1: Isn't that cute, though?
0: Yeah. Oh,
1: I love that. The cows have almost 360-degree vision.
0: So you can't really sneak up on them.
1: No.
0: That makes cow tipping harder.
1: I know. We used to go cow tipping. Did you ever go cow tipping?
0: Okay, we used to say we did, but the truth is we never did. It's really not easy to do.
1: It's not. You have to get like 4 or 5 people.
0: Yeah, and usually if the cow just takes off. So it would have to be a trusting cow, and then it will be mad at you. So it's kind of not a cool thing.
1: We
0: would jump on it and ride it, which is that it was like a rodeo. And it was just as lame.
1: Remember that little kid? He was going to do chickens next year.
0: Yes.
1: So he's doing a pig this year. Poor baby. I can't remember his name. He's doing a pig this year. And he says, well, I know where it goes after. So I think I'm going to do chickens next time.
0: Yeah.
1: And I said, well, you know where the chickens go, honey.
0: Well, but it's different. As they say, the difference between a pig and a chicken when it comes to breakfast, the chicken is involved.
1: Yeah.
0: The pig is 100% committed. I know it's horrible. It's not horrible. That's the way it is. Yeah. And that's why it's a business. And these kids that are involved in ag and 4-H, they're learning what it's really like. And yes, it is kind of sad when you get attached to an animal.
1: Right. And you're giving it a name, but they give them such names as like Crispy.
0: Yeah. Some of them are really funny.
1: What was it? Sir Wellington of...
0: I had a pig. Wow. We were going to name it Hamlet. Then we thought about Hog Hefner, Pamela Anderson. We had all these funny names.
1: That's great. I feel like they would sell a lot quicker with a really funny name.
0: And the funny part, too, is I go, how much did your pig weigh? 275? I go, well, ironically, so do I.
1: And anything over 300, they're like, well, he's a little too big for
0: that. That's what made me start going on a diet. I go, I was reaching that 300 mark. You're going, no.
1: And your new partner comes in and says,
0: Yes.
1: You got to be here a while. I just got here.
0: That is true. That is 100% true. You made me go to the doctor.
1: I did.
0: You got me on high blood pressure medicine.
1: Yeah, you taking that, by the way?
0: Yes, I am.
1: Perfect. You
0: tell by my blood pressure. And you know, one thing about Trish being my new partner here is, like today when my car, I lost my tire on Kingsburg, she came and picked me up this morning. That was this morning.
1: That was at 5 a.m. this morning, yep.
0: Goats can climb trees and...

0: steep cliffs, and they have rectangular pupils. And a group of goats is called a trip. We learned that today, too.
1: There's this new movie called Goat.
0: Yes!
1: Which my son has on replay 80,000.
0: Steph Curry. It's his story.
1: Yeah. And so I noticed that the goat, his eyeball or the pupils will turn like rectangular in that movie. And he can see everything. I didn't know that until the movie came out.
0: It's a real true thing. And I was telling you yesterday about the goats in Dominican Republic. When it's like a hurricane or something, they'll stand up and walk because they can. They're pretty agile. So this woman, as this goat walked by her window, she's like, "The Diablo!" Yeah. It looks like the devil.
1: Can you imagine? They're up on just their hind legs, and you're like, "Ooh, the world is ending."
0: They do look like Satan.
1: Well, there's that.
0: Get that bottle of Fireball. Look at the cover. All right. Hey, we'll have your tickets to the King Spirit Unlimited Ride Passes coming up next hour, and don't forget Jelly Roll all day long with his hands up.
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3: 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There's one accident to watch out for this morning. 99 South, just south of the Mountain View exit. And both cars moved off the road now. KRC Safety reminds you to slow for the cone zone.
0: 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Which sounds a lot like Mulligan's on Main Street. 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
2: 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And Jelly Roll has a nice little intro for us. Here he is on K-Jug.
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0: Wednesday on K-Jug. All day long, we're playing that every hour. It's new from Jelly Roll. It's called Hands Up.
1: I know. Apparently, he's been doing that on his little summer tour.
0: Yeah, he wrote it with Hardy, so very cool. 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

0: 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It is time for sweet corn.
1: Oh, yes. I can't wait.
0: And there's many ways to cook your corn, but you can't cook your corn until you get your corn. And last year, I met the Pratt girls.
1: Okay. How old are they?
0: Well, they're like college. So they started this when they were like 11 and 12.
1: Gotcha. You know. That's what in my mind I was thinking.
0: Yeah. Yep. Mm-hmm. But they are in college. In fact, it's Sawyer, who's in Oklahoma right now, and at college, and Audra. And Audra's here with us right now. You're selling your corn today?
2: We are, yes. Ooh.
0: This is the sweetest corn in the world.
1: Is it? I can't wait to try.
0: No, I put them in the Guinness book. I tried to. So, hey, what's the deal with the sweet corn? Now, I know your sister, who I met last year, she's in Oklahoma.
2: Correct. She's in Oklahoma. She's got an internship there this summer, so she's pretty busy, but she's holding down the fort over there for us.
0: All right, but you're doing the corn.
2: I am, yes.
1: If I want to purchase your corn, how would I go about doing that?
2: So, we open up today at 9 o'clock. You can find us at 32249 Road 138, Visalia, California.
0: Are you sure it's California?
2: Yeah.
0: Okay, no, and there's giant corn signs, like the flags.
2: Signs everywhere. You can't miss us.
1: That's awesome. How long have you been doing this?
2: Oh, I would say probably 12 years now, give or take.
0: Did it start with grandma or aunt or what happened?
2: Oh, I know we used to sell when we were little with my cousins, my older cousins, but I don't know how far along the line it started.

0: But it's been a long time, that's for sure.
1: It's awesome. Well, we're going to come by today, and we are going to check it out because we're corn again.
0: Yes.
1: We're corn again Christians.
0: Every year.
1: I love it. So we can't wait. The Pratt Girls corn stand is... Are you doing fireworks this year? Fireworks and corn? That's such a good 4th of July.
0: Yeah, you should.
1: Watermelon, corn, and fireworks. Bam.
0: All the summer things.
1: I love it. All right. Well, Audra, I can't wait to go to Pratt Central.
0: No, I can't wait either.
1: This is part of
0: yes, can't wait to see you guys.
1: The Pratt Pack.
2: The Pratt Pack. I love it. Can't wait to meet y'all.
0: Yeah.
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4: 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Both cars moved off the road now. 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

0: Gnarly Mornings, 106.7 KJA Country. It is time for the good, the bad, and the ugly, where we scour the internet to find something good, something bad, and something ugly.
1: Well, the good this morning, a Chicago woman posted an open invitation to her birthday picnic. Now, she wanted to invite strangers, have them celebrate with her, and here we go.
2: So my birthday is Monday, May 4th, and I'm going to go to the park and have a picnic with myself. And if you'd like to join me, you can, but you got to bring your own blanket. Not only did y'all join me and bring your own everything, but it also got over a million views on TikTok and Instagram. And I got told happy birthday by SZA, and King Louie posted me on his story for my birthday, which if you're from Chicago, you know, that's crazy. How beautiful can the world actually be when people come to a place with the intention of being friendly, of being kind, and knowing they're going to be around strangers, but making the decision to like get to know the people around them.
0: The weird part is it was a surprise party too. That was they still you know, surprise. You know, this is crazy. It's been a bad day for poor wildlife because someone stole the ATV from a Florida rescue where they basically saved the eggs for turtles. And they have a little thing they have to go up down the coast and save these little turtle eggs. Well, they stole the ATV, so now they got to do it on foot, and it's not working out.
1: Ah, jeez. The ugly today. Well, a man in his 20s thought he'd be a really good thing and put the massager on his eyeballs.
0: The one looks like a drill?
1: Yeah, the brrrr ones, yeah. So he went to the doctor experiencing flashing lights, increasing floaters, vision problems.
0: Oh.
1: And the doctor was like, well, what's going on? And he had multiple retinal tears, severe bruising, and full thickness rips on one retina.
0: Ah.
1: Note to self, don't use that on your face.
0: Note to self, that's why the weak get killed early. Dumb.
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5: Hot, but nothing extreme. Good morning, South Valley. Happy Wednesday. High pressure is still with us in the Central Valley. Sunny skies today and still well above normal, but no triple digits. Clear skies tonight and mild. Lows will be in the mid-60s. Sunny and just

0: not as hot Thursday with highs in the mid to upper 90s. The wind will start picking up Thursday afternoon, followed by stronger winds on Friday and Saturday. Those winds will deliver enough cool air to push our high temperatures down into the mid to upper 80s this weekend. In Visalia, I expect a high today of 99, overnight low of 63, Hanford's high 98, overnight low also 63 degrees. With the Central Valley's most accurate forecast, I'm KC24 Chief Meteorologist AJ Fox.
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It's Riley Green. 106.7 K-Jug Country. I'm not very smart. 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

0: mornings, 106.7 K Jug Country. I don't know if you're aware of this, but it is exactly 6 months away from Christmas.
1: What?
0: Christmas Eve. If you did the math, right?
1: Yes. Oh, I didn't even think about that.
0: Still, is it too early to put your Christmas lights up? I think it is.
1: Well, that's probably Christmas in July.
0: Christmas in July. Well, no, it's not July yet. We're still in June.
1: But we're
0: 6 months away. So
1: prepare.
0: I'm going to go shopping today and get that done. We did have this funny thing happen, and with the World Cup coming to town, and all these British and everyone's here, but this young man, tell me what happened. He was on a flight?
1: Yeah, so this little guy, he must have been, I don't know, 6 or 7.
0: Mm-hmm.
1: He's on his plane with his mama, and this British pilot comes over and starts giving all the speech, right? So this little kid heard it and was like, is Harry Potter flying the plane?
2: Late customers and those joining from our SkyTeam Alliance.
3: Is that Harry Potter talking?
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0: I would have said yes.
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0: Get on your broom. Let's go.
1: I know. So the British accent and the mysterious voice coming from somewhere that he couldn't see, a giant machine flying through the sky. I could see how he thought it was definitely Harry Potter.
0: 100%. It was Harry Potter. That's the way it works.
1: Yes. And then, you know, luggage, of course, if that starts flying around, then that's a whole other issue.
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5: Traffic is brought to you by Visalia GMC. Accident on 41 South at the westbound 180 connector to watch out for. South Hayes just north of Laguna, a new collision. And an animal hazard 41 South at the Shaw off-ramp. KRC Safety reminds you to slow for the cone zones.
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1: Are you ready? Ladies and gentlemen, put your seatbelts on, fasten them up. It is time for the premiere of Jelly Roll. Hands up. This is really good. Trish, are you excited?
2: I am so excited. This is a wonderful song.
1: Here it is, folks. Jelly Roll.
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0: 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Well, they came out with a list of bad first names, and I just want to apologize to anybody that's making the list, because it's not, we didn't make this up, but these are real, real things. And I mean, stuff like, you know, Karen's gone. No one's Karen anymore.
1: No. People have stopped naming their kids Karen after the whole thing.
0: Adolf, not really used that much anymore.
1: Oh, thank goodness.
0: But this one, it's spelled A B C D E.
1: Uh-huh.
0: How's it pronounced?
1: Absidy.
0: Absidy.
1: The only reason I know this is many, many, many years ago, this child is probably a teenager or a young adult by now. I went to the waiting room at Kuya Delta and I look at this paper.
0: Uh-huh.
1: And I said, ooh, I'm going to brutalize this name. And the mom just automatically stood up and said, it's Absidy.
0: Absidy.
1: I said, oh, I just thought you forgot to finish the alphabet.
0: I would name my second kid L-M-N-O-P.
1: You
0: say it real fast.
1: Yeah. Okay. A-C-D-M-E-L-O-P.
0: How about this one? ESPN, but it's pronounced Espen. Espen.
1: You know what, parents? Come on, let's put our hats on. Lester.
0: I used to live on Lester Street.
1: Okay, street is all right.
0: I know.
1: But a name?
0: But there's a lot of things that rhyme with Lester.
1: Yep, think about it.
0: Yeah.
1: Mm-hmm. Ursula.
0: Ursula. Oh, that's that was the bad lady from the Disneyland.
1: From Ariel, yeah. Well, Little Mermaid.
0: Bertha, there was Big Bertha was a golf club.
1: Oh.
0: Yeah, and then they have, but Bertha and Beatrice to me are kind of similar. And I dated a Beatrice who was Italian. But in Italian, her name's Beatrice. It's nice.
1: Oh, that's cute.
0: Beatrice maybe Bertha's better in Italian.
1: Oh, shoot. I don't know. It's not good either. Nevea.
0: Oh, that's the heaven one, huh?
1: Yeah. You ain't going to find nothing with your name on it spelled right.
0: How about Mulva?
1: Huh?
0: Mulva.
1: Oh, I thought you said something else.
0: No, Mulva.
1: Okay.
0: Can rhyme with something else, but it's Mulva. Yeah. Mulva. Beatrice, Lester, come eat.
1: Oh my God. Nevea, Absidy. Okay, these are like the weird.
0: The weirdest one on the list, though, is Todd.
1: I know a lot of Todds, and I love each and every one of them. I have an Uncle Todd.
0: But Todd's just sitting at home going, what did I do? Why am I on the list?
1: I know. And my list says, and for some reason, Todd is the last one.
0: Todd. Todd. Sorry, Todd. Ride the toad? I don't know.
1: Aw. I don't know.
0: Todd. So, well, we apologize.
1: Yeah, I'll tell you what, though. Teachers, nurses, and first responders, we're never going to name our kids any of these names.
0: I mean, I apologize, especially to the Mulvis out there and the Todds.
1: And the Ursulas.
0: And the Ursulas. We didn't make it up. We're just reporting the news.
2: Mulva.
0: Yeah. Mulva. Mulva. Your fish is done in the microwave.
1: Oh.
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4: 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There's a motorcycle-involved collision 180 westbound just west of McCall. That's going to take a while to clear. Shields and Rolinda, another incident. Southbound 41 to the westbound 180 connector, a collision with minor injuries. And South Hayes and Laguna, that incident's still active. Watch out for a traffic hazard northbound 41 just south of Shaw. And KRC Safety reminds you to slow for the cone zones.
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Ben Zimmerman, when he is not crashing hotel rooms, he's talking about Chevy Silverados. He destroyed the inside of that, too. 20 grand.

0: Gnarly Mornings 106.7 K-Jug Country. It's time for what?
1: Well, this one is kind of, what? So a man has been sentenced for illegally burning and selling remix CDs.
0: Okay.
1: Compact discs.
0: What year is this?
1: It's 2026.
0: Okay, just checking.
1: Yep. So a 47-year-old man in the United Kingdom, his name is Mark, and he's been sentenced for making and selling those authorized remix CDs.
0: It's always a guy named Mark.
1: I know, right? From well-known artists. So he's been under investigation for the last 4 years for this.
0: Uh-huh.
1: A suspected committed of crime. So he burns onto the CDs, writes on them with a Sharpie.
0: Yeah.
1: Possibly stores them in one of those giant zippered binders there. So this is like a whole 1999 experience for me.
0: Wow. Because, okay, I'm in the music business. I've been in it for 40 years.
1: Mm-hmm.
0: And when my kids were like seven, Fort Napster came out, right?
1: Oh, yeah.
0: And they were stealing music. And I said, you guys, I'm in the music business. Mm-hmm. You cannot do this.
1: Mm-hmm.
0: But everyone's doing it. I go, I don't care. I can lose my job, all this stuff.
1: Yeah.
0: No one ever got caught. No one cared.
1: No, they kept shutting those websites down. Another one would pop up.
0: And I have friends that are artists, and I agree with them. They shouldn't be stolen. But then I just think in 2026, really?
1: I know.
0: Lots of people don't know what a CD is.
1: No, and the computers these days, I'm looking at mine right now. There is no slot like there used to be to put a thing in there.
0: I had to buy a CD for my Apple CD because I had some stuff I wanted to copy into it. And I was like, oh, my gosh. They didn't even have one.
1: No.

0: So I'm like, this guy got arrested after a 4-year investigation. I mean, he must have been some kind of ring.
1: But think about it. Remember the movies? They used to say $250,000 for copying illegal.
0: Yes.
1: Uh-huh. And then it came out to where it's not illegal to watch it illegally. It's whoever loads it onto the internet. That's the one that's breaking the law.
0: So they can't come after us if we're watching.
1: Or if they're selling it. And then I get that, the property and all that stuff. But then I hadn't heard of anybody ever getting busted for it.
0: No, especially in 2026.
1: That's crazy. So hey, if you're going to steal CDs, do not do it in England. They'll nail you.
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4: Hot, but nothing extreme. Good morning, South Valley. Happy Wednesday. High pressure is still with us in the Central Valley. Sunny skies today and still well above normal, but no triple digits. Clear skies tonight and mild. Lows will be in the mid-60s. Sunny and just about as hot Thursday with highs in the mid to upper 90s. The wind will start picking up Thursday afternoon, followed by stronger winds on Friday and Saturday. Those winds will deliver enough cool air to push our high temperatures down into the mid to upper 80s this weekend. In Visalia, expect a high today of 99, overnight low of 63, Hanford's high 98, overnight low also 63 degrees. With the Central Valley's most accurate forecast, I'm KC24 Chief Meteorologist AJ Fox.
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Charlie Mornings, 106.7 K-Jug Country. Yesterday, Trish and I were hanging out in the swine barn. Yeah, at the King's Fair. FFA and 4-H kids are sitting up there. Their booths. We're going to talk about that next.

0: 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We are premiering the new Jelly Roll song every hour. It's called Hands Up. He did a special rendition for us where he introduces it, and it's very cool. Yeah. And that's coming up in the 7 o'clock hour, then the 8 o'clock hour, then the 9 o'clock hour, and all day long. It's a really good song. It's called Hands Up, written by Hardy. So we'll be premiering that again. And again and again and again.
1: We're going to know all the words by the end of the day.
0: We're going to learn it. We're going to use our hands. Yesterday, we went to the King's Fair and had a great time. We get to meet a lot of you guys out there. And it's some of the kids are graduated already from, but they still got to come back for the fair.
1: Yeah.
0: And there's the 4-H kids, the, you know.
1: All the parents.
0: All the parents.
1: Everybody's
0: FFA.
1: Support system. Yeah.
0: Yeah. So what are some of the things we learned? We did learn that pigs don't sweat. So they say, sweat like a pig. They don't sweat, so that's not a good...
1: What do they call those, oxymorons?
0: Yes.
1: Yeah.
0: Very good.
1: Yeah. Their sense of smell is so good they can find those little truffles.
0: Yeah.
1: But then they eat them. They have to be careful.
0: Cows have best friends and get stressed when they're separate, and I know that for a fact because I used to have a little goat, and the goat hung out with the cow, and the cow, and the horse, they all were a team.
1: Yeah.
0: And they get all upset if they're not around each other.
1: Isn't that cute, though?
0: Yeah.
1: Oh, I love that. The cows have almost 360-degree vision.
0: So you can't really sneak up on them.
1: No.
0: That makes cow tipping harder.
1: I know. We used to go cow tipping. Did you ever go cow tipping?
0: Okay, we used to say we did, but the truth is we never did. It's really not easy to do.
1: It's not. You have to get like 4 or 5 people.
0: Yeah, and usually if the cow just takes off. So it would have to be a trusting cow, and then it will be mad at you. So it's kind of not a cool thing.
1: We
0: would jump on it and ride it, which is that it was like a rodeo. And it was just as lame.
1: Remember that little kid? He was going to do chickens next year.
0: Yes.
1: So he's doing a pig this year. Poor baby. I can't remember his name. He's doing a pig this year. And he says, well, I know where it goes after. So I think I'm going to do chickens next time.
0: Yeah.
1: And I said, well, you know where the chickens go, honey.
0: Well, but it's different. As they say, the difference between a pig and a chicken when it comes to breakfast, the chicken is involved.
1: Yeah.
0: The pig is 100% committed. I know it's horrible, it's not horrible. That's the way it is, yeah. And that's why it's a business. And these kids that are involved in ag and 4-H, they're learning what it's really like. And yes, it is kind of sad when you get attached to an animal,
1: right? And you're giving it a name, but they give them such names as like Crispy.
0: Yeah, some of them are really funny.
1: What was it, Sir Wellington of?
0: I had a pig. Wow. We were gonna name it Hamlet. Then we thought about. Hog Hefner, Pamela Anderson. We had all these funny names.
1: That's great. I feel like they would sell a lot quicker with a really funny name.
0: And the funny part, too, is I go, how much does your pig weigh? 275? I go, well, ironically, so do I.
1: And anything over 300, they're like, well, he's a little too big for that.
0: That's what made me start going on a diet. I go, I was reaching that 300 mark. You're going, no, no.
1: And your new partner comes in and says,
0: Yes.
1: You got to be here a while. I just got here.
0: That is true. That is 100% true. You made me go to the doctor.
1: I did.
0: You got me on high blood pressure medicine.
1: Yeah, are you taking that, by the way?
0: Yes, I am.
1: Perfect. You
0: tell by my blood pressure. And you know, one thing about Trish being my new partner here is, like today when my car, I lost my tire on Kingsburg. Oh, yeah. She came and picked me up this morning. That was this morning.
1: That was at 5 a.m. this morning, yep.
0: Goats can climb trees and steep cliffs, and they have rectangular pupils. And a group of goats is called a trip. We learned that today, too.
1: There's this new movie called Goat.
0: Yes!
1: Which my son has on replay 80,000.
0: Steph Curry. It's his story.
1: Yeah. And so I noticed that the goat, his eyeball or the pupils will turn like rectangular in that movie, and he can see everything. I didn't know that until the movie came out.
0: It's a real true thing. And I was telling you yesterday about the goats in Dominican Republic. When it's like a hurricane or something, they'll stand up and walk because they can. They're pretty agile. So this woman, as this goat walked by her window, she's like, the Diablo! Yeah. It looks like the devil is
1: can
0: there.
1: Can you imagine? They're up on just their hind legs, and you're like, ooh, the world is ending.
0: They do look like Satan.
1: Well, there's that.
0: Get that bottle of Fireball. Look at the cover. All right? Hey, we'll have your tickets to the King's Fair. Unlimited ride passes coming up next hour. And don't forget, Jelly Roll all day long with his hands up. Chime in.

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1: Traffic brought to you by Visalia GMC. There's a motorcycle-involved collision 180 westbound just west of McCall. That's going to take a while to clear. Shields and Rolinda, another incident. Southbound 41 to the westbound 180 connector, a collision with minor injuries. And South Hayes and Laguna, that incident's still active. Watch out for a traffic hazard northbound 41 just south of Shaw. And KRC Safety reminds you to slow for the cone zones.
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2: 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Uh-huh. It's Jelly Roll's new song. 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

0: 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What's coming up on the Nashville scene?
1: A killer. He is coming into country music.
0: A killer?
1: Yes.
0: Ooh.
1: Straight up killer.
0: That's next. It's KTUG.

0: 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It's time for Trisha Dean and the Nashville Scene.
1: Well, Bailey Zimmerman, he's now responding to those allegations of the $16,000 worth of damage in that New Mexico hotel room.
0: Oops.
1: Yeah, whoopsie-daisies. He and his attorney apologized to the hotel and everybody that was involved. He says he takes full responsibility. So we'll kind of see where that goes. Well, that's a felony charge.
0: You have to take full responsibility. You're the only one that did it.
1: I know. Well, that $400 alcohol bill probably didn't help either.
0: They still haven't found the furniture. It's
1: no.
0: Anybody see the ottoman? It's on a milk carton right now.
1: Right. Any bed sheets? Nope. Perfect. The Killers, Brandon Flowers, he is

0: You can tell it's coming from a rock and roll band.
1: Yeah, Madam Thrasher. It's going to be old country western.
0: Right. And downtown Nashville, so it has a trash problem. We all know it's a little bit garbagey coming to the weekends.
1: Yes, it is.
0: Uh-huh. But that trash, they say, is 70% liquid.
1: I don't even want to know. Well,
0: yeah,
1: I do
0: think
1: know.
0: About that, yeah. So they say it's all the unfinished drinks, melted ice, cups being tossed, and unfortunately, urine.
1: Yeah, urine the money. Well, so like, I lived in the Bahamas, and it kind of like New Orleans a little bit.
0: Uh-huh.
1: They have these festivals, and it has a smell.
0: Yeah.
1: When it's a lot of old drinks and things. And,
0: yeah, it smells like an old bar that you probably don't want to be a part of. The victory song for the Soccer the World Cup.
1: Yep.
0: They start singing, and man, it gives you goosebumps.
1: Yes, I love it. Every time the U.S. men's soccer team wins, they play this. Blast it.
0: I know, and I love that they all sing.
1: Listen, that's awesome.
0: Woo! How many people is that?
1: Oh, thousands. Thousands. That just puts a smile on my face.
0: I know. Literally gives me goosebumps.
1: Oh, I love it. That's good.
0: I'm Trisha Dean, and that's your Nashville scene.
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0: Friday mornings, 106.7 K-Jug Country. Well, it's a thing now where they worry about the color of food. There's the dyes that are bad and stuff. And
1: yeah, trying to get rid of the red, I believe.
0: They got rid of the red, and then now it's the blue that's going away.
1: Wow. I don't know. Always take something away.
0: It's M&M's, right?
1: Yes.
0: But the green ones, they're the special ones, right? But they didn't take those away at all.
1: So. No, they haven't taken those away. One peep.
0: What's the deal with them?
1: So two M&M colors are temporarily disappearing. The blue one and the brown one.
0: Brown, they're chocolate already. How hard can that be?
1: I have no idea. But their naturally colored packages will arrive in August.
0: Okay.
1: So the synthetic food dyes are out and these natural ones.
0: Right, but they can't do blue for whatever reason.
1: For whatever reason, no. But they have options for red, orange, yellow, and green.
0: Well, I've got it figured out, I think. So, if they want to naturally make them blue, you can either, like, dunk them in a Smurfette bathwater.
1: Oh, yeah.
0: Yeah, because that's automatically blue.
1: Absolutely.
0: Get them a job at Best Buy. You do the laundry with Grover. He's the blue puppet from the Sesame Street. This one's probably not a good one to say, but I'm going to say it anyway.
1: Oh, boy.
0: How did we get lippy with Chris Brown? That'll do it. It's K-Jug.
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3: Hot, but nothing extreme. Good morning, South Valley. Happy Wednesday. High pressure is still with us in the Central Valley. Sunny skies today and still well above normal, but no triple digits. Clear skies tonight and mild. Lows will be in the mid-60s. Sunny and just about as hot Thursday with highs in the mid to upper 90s. The wind will start picking up Thursday afternoon, followed by stronger winds on Friday and Saturday. Those winds will deliver enough cool air to push our high temperatures down into the mid to upper 80s this weekend. In Visalia, expect a high today of 99, overnight low of 63, Hanford's high 98, overnight low also 63 degrees. With the Central Valley's most accurate forecast, I'm KC24 Chief Meteorologist AJ Fox.
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0: 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Yes, 6 months till Christmas.
1: Woo-hoo!
0: Today.
1: Oh, Merry Christmas
0: Eve. Is 6 months earlier. But before we get to Christmas, we all know we're going to have to handle this. The 4th of July Independence Spectacular.
1: Woohoo!
0: Woohoo! I can't wait. It's going to be good.
1: I love a good 4th of July fireworks show.
0: And it's got it all. It's got everything you'd ever want in a fireworks show. And that's why we call it the Independence Spectacular. And now they added In Cahoots to be playing live. That's one of my favorite groups. I love them.
1: No, I haven't seen them live yet, and I'm super excited to.
0: Oh, they're good.
1: Woo-hoo!
0: So it's Friday, July 3rd, okay?
1: Mm-hmm.
0: Not the 4th. 3rd.
1: 6
0: Just
1: to
0: like
1: 10.
0: Christmas Eve is 6 months away? Well, this is 4th of July Eve, and we're going to celebrate big time. Riverway Park.
1: Yes, Riverway Sports Park.
0: Don't miss it, or you'll be very sad. That's why MacArthur wrote this song, because he missed it. He was very upset about it.
1: Yes, he was.
0: Hardy Church, McGraw-Walden, it's McCaulfin.
1: McCaulfin.
0: It's KJ.

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0: Jug Country with Zach Top, who is rumored to be working on a Red Clay Strays collaboration as part of his next album. I'm Vicky Pepper. Coming up, a guy working on wedding plans. Jackson Dean is next on K-Jug Country. Maybe we
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9: 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County officials say they're hoping the law encourages landowners to address problem properties before they become bigger issues for surrounding farms and the local agricultural community.
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Growing up, John Morgan thought he'd be a cattle farmer like his uncles, but as he got a little older, he realized if he was going to pursue the music thing, he needed to do that now.

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0: 97 K Jug Country with a Cole Swindell song written by Graylin James, the guy who sings Water at a Wedding. I'm Vicki Pepper. Coming up, a song that's going to remind you of unanswered prayers and bless the broken road. 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
10: 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A new state law signed by the governor gives county agriculture commissioners the authority to fine landowners up to $1,000 per acre if farmland is abandoned and becomes a pest risk. The goal is to keep pests and diseases from spreading to neighboring farms and encourage landowners to bring properties back to compliance. While officials say the focus isn't on handing out fines, they say the new tool will help protect productive farmland. County officials say they're hoping the law encourages landowners to address problem properties before they become bigger issues for surrounding farms and the local agricultural community.
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0: 106.7 K-Jug Country with John Morgan getting some help from Jason Aldean. I'm Vicky Pepper. Coming up, the latest from newlywed Lainey Wilson, next on K-Jug Country.
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Jimmy Kimmel's going to be taking a two-month leave of absence voluntarily this time. Jelly Roll is one of the folks filling in for him.

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1: Still above normal, but avoiding triple digits. Good afternoon, South Valley. Happy Wednesday. High pressure is the cause behind our sunny skies today. Highs will be in the upper 90s. Clear skies tonight and pretty mild with overnight lows in the mid-60s. Sunny and just about as hot on Thursday with highs back in the mid to upper 90s. Now, late in the day, the wind will start picking up. Stronger winds on Friday and Saturday mean cooler air is on the way. High temperatures this weekend will be in the mid-80s, very cool for late June. In Tulare, expect an overnight low of 66, Thursday's high 98. In Lemoore, overnight low 63, and on Thursday, 97 degrees. With the Central Valley's most accurate forecast, I'm KC24 Chief Meteorologist AJ Fox.
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I'm Vicky Pepper. Jason in Visalia wanted to send this one out to his girlfriend Andra. It's Luke Combs with Be By You on the drive-through lunch on KJUG Country. That was sweet.

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I'm Vicky Pepper. 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

0: in Cape Town Country with Lainey Wilson, who says dancing with her dad to Butterfly Kisses at her wedding was a full circle moment because she sang that song at her kindergarten graduation. I'm Vicki Pepper. 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

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If you've forgotten how to have fun, Luke Bryan's forthcoming album will hopefully remind you what that's like. This is one of those songs expected to be on it. 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

0: 106.7 K Jug Country with Luke Bryan, who will drop his next album, Signs, in September. I'm Vicky Pepper. Coming up, an autobiographical song from Dustin Lynch, next on K Jug Country.
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3: Oh, man, that's a hard one because there's a lot of those at the fair, but I'm going to say not.
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5: Still above normal, but avoiding triple digits. Good afternoon, South Valley. Happy Wednesday. High pressure is the cause behind our sunny skies today. Highs will be in the upper 90s. Clear skies tonight and pretty mild with overnight lows in the mid-60s. Sunny and just about as hot on Thursday with highs back in the mid to upper 90s. Now, late in the day, the wind will start picking up. Stronger winds on Friday and Saturday mean cooler air is on the way. High temperatures this weekend will be in the mid-80s, very cool for late June. In Tulare, expect an overnight low of 66, Thursday's high 98. In Lemoore, overnight low 63, and on Thursday, 97 degrees. With the Central Valley's most accurate forecast, I'm KC24 Chief Meteorologist AJ Fox.
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Bailey Zimmerman has issued an apology after it was revealed that he's facing felony and misdemeanor charges after allegedly trashing a hotel room in Albuquerque. He has been on such a good roll with his health lately.

0: 106.7 K Jug Country with Boy Dad Luke Combs. I'm Vicky Pepper. Coming up, another father of three, Sam Hunt, is next on K Jug Country.
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106.7 K-Jug Country. Riley Green says he gets a ton of fan mail from people who think they're in a relationship with him. And that's concerning because he says he's not in a relationship with any of those people. The internet is a scary place. He's asking his fans to be cautious.

0: 7K Jug Country with a song from the soundtrack to Toy Story 5, which has actually made me start to rewatch this franchise. I don't think I've ever seen anything past Toy Story 2, so now I'm catching up. I'm Vicky Pepper. Coming up, the guy playing the next round of the K-Jug Free Concert Series, thanks to Bud Light and our Central Valley Chevy dealers. Kelsey Hart is next on K-Jug Country. Baby, we
1: should really Warren Siders. Bring us one, two, three, live. July 2nd, the Taji Palace Casino Resort.

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4: Still above normal, but avoiding triple digits. Good afternoon, South Valley. Happy Wednesday. High pressure is the cause behind our sunny skies today. Highs will be in the upper 90s. Clear skies tonight and pretty mild with overnight lows in the mid-60s. Sunny and just about as hot on Thursday with highs back in the mid to upper 90s. Now, late in the day, the wind will start picking up. Stronger winds on Friday and Saturday mean cooler air is on the way. High temperatures this weekend will be in the mid-80s, very cool for late June. In Tulare, expect an overnight low of 66, Thursday's high 98. In Lemoore, overnight low 63, and on Thursday, 97 degrees. With the Central Valley's most accurate forecast, I'm KC24 Chief Meteorologist AJ Fox.
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0: 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I'm Vicky Pepper. 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
2: Oh, what's your name?
3: Rhonda.
1: Did you have a Wonder Bra?
3: No, I need one. I was triple D, so I didn't need one.
1: You needed rebar.
2: Did you get a reduction?
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1: My sister was the Sanger High Indian mascot with a Triple H bra size.
2: Oh,
1: she had to have surgery.
3: Oh.
1: Yeah.
2: They're heavy and you get back problems, yeah.
1: They voted her as Indian princess, and she didn't look Indian at all. But I think she just said, I think it was about the teepees.
0: Yeah, Gnarly Mornings on K-Jug.
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5: Still above normal, but avoiding triple digits. Good afternoon, South Valley. Happy Wednesday. High pressure is the cause behind our sunny skies today. Highs will be in the upper 90s. Clear skies tonight and pretty mild with overnight lows in the mid-60s. Sunny and just about as hot on Thursday with highs back in the mid to upper 90s. Now, late in the day, the wind will start picking up. Stronger winds on Friday and Saturday mean cooler air is on the way. High temperatures this weekend will be in the mid-80s, very cool for late June. In Tulare, expect an overnight low of 66, Thursday's high 98. In Lemoore, overnight low 63, and on Thursday, 97 degrees. With the Central Valley's most accurate forecast, I'm KC24 Chief Meteorologist AJ Fox.
4: Traffic brought to you by Visalia GMC. South Valley, Betty Drive at 99 there. Goshen southbound lane. Look out for a traffic accident with no injuries there, thank goodness. Kalinga west side, 198 at Firestone Avenue. Construction going on. Trouble spots in Fresno, South Beach Avenue, East Central. Look out for the 38,000 block of Pepperwood Road. A major injury accident there. 168 westbound Herndon off-ramp. Some debris in the road. And East Adams Avenue at South Lackjack. Look out for a car stuck in the middle of the road. Click it or ticket. Buckle up. Make it an easy drive this afternoon. It's Randy Hendricks here with traffic. Baby,

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0: Gabby Barrett, 106.7 KJO Country, and I hope Rick McNeil here. The news I did not expect to get today is that the killer singer Brandon Flowers is putting out a country solo album called Thrasher. He says he's not running away from rock and roll. He doesn't want to replace his old songs, but he found room for something else. I mean, I'm going to give it a little time. His voice is interesting, and the songs, the killer songs were killer. So let's see what he has to say and what he has to sing before we judge it. Let's see how that goes. In just a few minutes, I've got Luke Bryan, and we're kicking things off with Dustin Lynch next on KJUG.
1: Traffic brought to you by Kaweah Health, northbound 99, just south of Avenue 48. Report of a fire going on there, so avoid that. Goshen, 99 southbound, Betty driving on injury accident. And also at 198 at Firestone Avenue in Kalingo, west side, look out for some construction. Trouble spots in Fresno, 38,000 block of Pepperwood Road, a minor injury accident. Just coming in Kings County, 43 at 8th and a half Avenue with no injury accident there. And back over to Fresno, 180 westbound at 99, look out for a smash. Click it or ticket, buckle up, make it an easy drive this afternoon. It's Randy Hendricks here with traffic.
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Let's see. It's Wednesday, and Bailey Zimmerman is not in custody. He has issued an apology, and we'll talk about that coming up on 106.7 KJ Country.

106.7 KJO Country. Going to talk about the Bailey Zimmerman. Let's just call it a situation in just a few minutes. Shaboozy now on KJO.

0: That's Shaboozy 106.7 KJ Country and Rick McNeil. More music coming. Russell Dickerson, Ella is on the way, and Josh Russ, too. So I don't know if you saw, Bailey Zimmerman is speaking out after that arrest warrant was issued in New Mexico. You know, you probably heard the story. It was $16,000 in damage in a hotel room in New Mexico, and then he... to add insult to injury, he cancels the concert and doesn't even do that. So in any case, he put a statement out and he says, I take full accountability for everything that happened. I'm sorry to anyone who feels hurt or disrespected. I'm taking this legal matter seriously and I'm committed to doing the work necessary to grow and learn. He's taking it seriously, but I don't see him turning himself in. So it's probably a negotiation going on at this point. Nate Smith is coming up. John Morgan and Dustin Lynch on KJOG.
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2: Still above normal, but avoiding triple digits. Good afternoon, South Valley. Happy Wednesday. High pressure is the cause behind our sunny skies today. Highs will be in the upper 90s. Clear skies tonight and pretty mild with overnight lows in the mid-60s. Sunny and just about as hot on Thursday with highs back in the mid to upper 90s. Now, late in the day, the wind will start picking up. Stronger winds on Friday and Saturday mean cooler air is on the way. High temperatures this weekend will be in the mid-80s, very cool for late June. In Tulare, expect an overnight low of 66, Thursday's high 98. In Lemoore, overnight low 63, and on Thursday, 97 degrees. With the Central Valley's most accurate forecast, I'm KC24 Chief Meteorologist AJ Fox.
3: Traffic brought to you by Visalia GMC. South Valley, northbound 99th Avenue 96, a non-injury accident. Also, Armstrong Street at Oak Road, look for a non-injury collision there as well. 99 northbound at

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0: country. Traffic brought to you by Kauea Health, South Valley Avenue, 208 at Road 172, a hit and run with no injuries. 190 at Wild Turkey Way, look out for a collision there. Over at 201 at Road 32, look out for a non-injury accident. At Smash 99 northbound at Avenue 96 off-ramp. Armstrong Street at Oak Road, look out for a crash there too with no injuries. Kalinga got some construction going on at 198 and Firestone. Fresno, 41 southbound Herndon Avenue off-ramp, look out for some debris in the road. Click it or ticket, buckle up, make it an easy drive this afternoon. It's Randy Hendricks here with traffic.
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